0: 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É Alex Zorin, Ordinary, aqui na Jovem Pan.
1: They say the holy water's watered down, and this town's lost its faith. Our colors will fade eventually, so if our time is running out, day after day, we'll make the mundane a masterpiece. Oh my, my, oh my, my love, I take one look at you, you're taking

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1: As sete.
0: Melhores.
2: Ok.
0: Jovem Pan. Number 7. BTS.
3: Baby, maybe I just swim.
0: Number 6. Sabrina Carpenter.
2: Number
0: 5. Lola Young. Bruno Mars.
4: I just might.
2: Number
0: 3. Teddy Swims.
2: Number
0: 2. Olivia Dean.
5: We could be nice to each other. Nice to each other.
2: Number
0: 1. Huntrix.
1: As sete melhores. Jovem Pan.

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See you at the bar, you was hardly talking. That's when I knew that your heart was scarring. Friends to lovers need a part to star in. Like, wait, babe,

masterpiece. 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I take one look at you, you're taking me up.